your stare, your space, your thoughts, your reaction, your trim, your shame, your face cam, your address, your voice, your name, your steps, your sleep, your habits, your week,

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0: Yeah, yes it is.
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Yeah. Hey, hey. She say, do you love me? 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

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Some women were made, but me, myself, I like to think that I was created for a special purpose. Now, what's more special?

0: 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Mix.
1: On the track, DBZ on the track. Baby boy, the prince.